Shake baby. Shake baby. Do you wanna lay down with me? Shake baby. Do you wanna lay down by my side? Baby. Do you wanna lay down with me? Say baby. Shake baby. Do you wanna lay down with me? Shake baby. Do you wanna lay down by my side? Baby. Do you

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0: 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And the summer fun will keep on coming. 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

0: like, remember those summer trips you take with your folks growing up? 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Yeah, much better trip.
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1: I still don't know how come you only lose expensive sunglasses. 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And you buy a pair of cheapos, you cannot get rid of them. 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
1: What I did on my summer vacation. 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The second day of my summer vacation.
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0: sunshine of your love in the time warp as the summer sun finally sets. 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
0: Hi, this is Bill St. James. Welcome to 1971 in the Time Warp.
5: Apparently, there's going to be some changes this fall in men's clothing. One designer in Paris says men will be wearing what he calls gator trousers, tight-fitting pants that strap under the shoes. Some people may even be wearing spats.

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0: The Concert for Bangladesh in New York. The first Glastonbury Festival in England. They both happened in our 1971 Time Warp.

0: I just think she's holding a grudge because I didn't go into the profession she picked out for me. Housewife.
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0: 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And we'll return to the year we first heard the question,
1: is it live or is it Memorex?
0: When 1971 continues in the Time Warp. 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
1: 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I'm a little more nervous than I usually am, trying to put on a good front and not look emotional. 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We hope you're going to get just a portion of the pleasure that we're going to have in wrapping it all up.
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2: Fill it up, please.
1: With SO2000?
2: SO2000? What is it?
1: Well, ma'am, this is a 1971 car you've got here. And SO2000 is the gas for 71 cars.
2: Really?
1: Yes.
2: Well, I certainly want the gas that's right for my car.
1: Well, this is it. SO2000, low-lead gasoline.
3: SO2000, the gas for 71 cars.
4: I'd like to do a song of great social and political import. It goes like this. Oh, Lord, won't you buy me a Mercedes Benz? My friends all drive Porsches. I must make amends. Worked hard all my lifetime. No help from my friends. So, oh Lord, won't you buy me a Mercedes Benz? Oh Lord, won't you buy me a color TV? Dialing $4 is trying to find me. I wait for delivery each day until 3. So, oh Lord, won't you buy me a color TV? Oh Lord, won't you buy me a night on the town? I'm counting on you, Lord. Please don't let me down. Prove that you love me and buy the next round. Oh Lord, won't you buy me a night on the town? Everybody, oh Lord, won't you buy me a Mercedes Benz? My friends all drive Porsches. I must make amends. Worked hard all my lifetime. No help from my friends. So, oh Lord, won't you buy me a Mercedes Benz?
0: 1971, year of A Space in Time by 10 Years After. Alice Cooper's Love It to Death. Ram by Paul and Linda McCartney.

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6: I don't trust trains. I never have. I remember those old movies where somebody would get on the train. Halfway through the journey, they'd reach up above the window, yank down on that cord. You know, I don't think I ever want to be on any form of mass transit where the general public has access to the brakes.
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7: Hey, who stole my ticket punch?

0: do. She got hit by a train. 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Do-do-do-do-do-do. I'm gonna get that train.
1: 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Right.

0: 20th Century Fox invites you to join the boys and girls of Sigma Phi for their annual New Year's Eve party. 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

0: On Time Warp, train kept a rolling from Aerosmith. And we'll be leaving on a jet plane as soon as we get through this TSA line.
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7: Hi, Bill St. James here. Shoes off, belt and watch in the little plastic tray as we try to get on the plane in the Time Warp.
8: Always feel safe in the airport. Thanks to the high caliber individuals we have working at X-ray security. He's going, what is that, a hair dryer with a scope on it? That looks okay. 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Some sort of bowling ball candle? That's fine. 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

0: Time Warp, flying the friendly skies. 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
1: So you want to learn to fly?
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1: Right, well, up on the table, arms out, fingers together, knees bent.
2: No.
1: Up on the table! 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
2: Look, I came here to learn how to fly an aeroplane.
1: A what?
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1: We're great flyers in the time warp, except for takeoff and landing, and everything in between.

0: Now more high-flying fun in the Time Warp.
1: All right, here's what happened. I was sitting behind the cockpit as opposed to in front of it because it's so windy. And the door was open to the cockpit, and the pilot had his jacket hanging there, and the co-pilot had his jacket hanging there. I was flying with my friend Lou, and I said, Lou, wait, shh, just do what I do, all right? And so I took the pilot's jacket, and he took the co-pilot's jacket, and I took the cap, and he took the cap, and I went, follow me, shh, all right? And we walked down the center of the plane, and people were reading their magazines and sleeping. And I got to the middle of the plane, and I turned around and went, aren't you flying?

0: jet airliner from the Steve Miller Band as our plane finally touches down. But we won't be on the ground long because we're heading out on the water when Time Warp returns.
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2: Who did that?
1: Nobody. That's my complaint.
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0: This is your old sea captain, Bill St. James, setting sail in the Time Warp. 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
0: Hi, I'm Bill St. James in the middle of the road on Time Warp.
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7: The Iran-Contra affair is likely to dominate President Reagan's first news conference in 4 months. Now this.
8: 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Welcome to 1987 in the Time Warp.

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1: People Magazine calls it an assault on the funny bone. Hang on for the joyride. Raising Arizona, a comedy beyond belief. Rated PG-13.
0: Red Bull, Prozac, Spuds McKenzie. We first saw them in our 1987 Time Warp.

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1: You know what the what's the postage rate right now? Postage stamps.
2: 22 cents.
1: You know they're going up to 26 cents? 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Yeah, yeah, that's what I like. Why don't they just put some adhesive on the back of dollar bills and get it over with? Forget the whole thing.
0: 1987, the year you thought everyone was laughing with you.

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0: 2 as we finish off 1987 with I Still Haven't Found What I'm Looking For. And we'll look at Stones, the band, and The Rocks when Time Warp returns. When I'm a star, rock and roll
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3: 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The program director has final say on all contests or station promotions. 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

Something for the youngsters. Five singing boys from England who sold a lot of album. They're called the Rolling Stones. Well, I've been rolled while I was stoned myself, so...

0: Rolling Stones. And now that our topic is stone dead, check out Time Warp on Facebook. Just search Time Warp with Bill St. James and like us. Time Warp was produced by Stonemasons Dan Fermento and Rob Frankel. Written and produced by Gravelly Frank Guida. Programmed by Tom Pebbles Powell. Executive producers John McConnell and Andy Denemark. Copyright 2026. I'm Bill Stone Groove St. James. With the answer to the trivia question we never asked, Linda Ronstadt. Time Warp is a presentation of RTE Media.
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0: Okay, Monica, if you're done with olive oil, I cannot resist talking about guns, so here it is. 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However, if you ever wanted a handgun that is the closest thing to a Glock Generation 5 9mm, Shadow Systems is your gun. California says I have to have them sold prior to July 1, so come on in and get yours before it's too late. 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
6: 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However, if you ever wanted a handgun that is the closest thing to a Glock Generation 5 9mm, Shadow Systems is your gun. California says I have to have them sold prior to July 1, so come on in and get yours before it's too late. Visit us at

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